0: Amigo, I need the peso.
1: You got to have the dinero, my friend. 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
1: In session, in the mix, in the radio.